fly to the top. I've been out of shape, taking out the box. I'm an astronaut. I blasted off the planet, rock that caused catastrophe, and it matters more because I had it. Now I had, I thought about wreaking havoc on an opposition. Kind of shocking, they want a static with precision. I'm automatic quarterback. I ain't talking second packet. Pack it up, I don't panic.

0: sveže na Radiu 1.
1: Glockenbach and Tom Walker, Home.
2: I've seen the sun go down over the seven seas, colors you won't believe.